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4: This is the Moose Weather.
5: Mainly cloudy tonight, chance of showers down to 7. It'll be cloudy on Monday, breezy reaching 13. Sunny and 13 on Tuesday.

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5: Mainly cloudy tonight, chance of showers down to 7. It'll be cloudy on Monday, breezy reaching 13. Sunny and 13 on Tuesday.
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4: Mainly cloudy tonight. Chance of showers down to 7. It'll be cloudy on Monday. Breezy reaching 13. Sunny on 13 on Tuesday.

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4: Moose weather.
5: Mainly cloudy tonight, chance of showers down to 7. It'll be cloudy on Monday, breezy reaching 13. Sunny and 13 on Tuesday.
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9: Mainly cloudy tonight, chance of showers down to 7. It'll be cloudy on Monday, breezy reaching 13. Sunny and 13 on Tuesday.

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3: Moose weather.
4: Mainly cloudy tonight. Chance of showers down to 7. It'll be cloudy on Monday, breezy reaching 13. Sunny and 13 on Tuesday.
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5: Mainly cloudy tonight, chance of showers down to 7. Cloudy on Monday, breezy reaching 13. Sunny and 13 on Tuesday.
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1: Mainly cloudy tonight. No chance of showers. Down to 7. It'll be cloudy on Monday. Breezy reaching 13. Sunny on 13 on Tuesday.
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1: Moose Weather. Mainly cloudy today and breezy, a high of 13. Sunny Tuesday, reaching 13. Sunny clouds, slight chance of showers on Wednesday, with a high of 17.
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5: Moose weather. Mainly cloudy today and breezy, high of 13. Sunny Tuesday, reaching 13. Sunny clouds, slight chance of showers on Wednesday, but high of 17.
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2: Moose weather.
3: Mainly cloudy today and breezy, high of 13. Sunny Tuesday, reaching 13. Sunny clouds, slight chance of showers on Wednesday, with a high of 17.
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1: Mainly cloudy today and breezy, high of 13. Sunny Tuesday, reaching 13. Sunny clouds, slight chance of showers on Wednesday, with a high of 17.
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1: Mainly cloudy today and breezy, high of 13. Sunny Tuesday, reaching 13. Sunny clouds, slight chance of showers on Wednesday, with a high of 17.

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1: Moose weather.
5: Mainly cloudy today and breezy, high of 13.
6: Sunny Tuesday, reaching 13.
5: Sun and clouds, slight chance of showers on Wednesday, with a high of 17.
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1: Moose weather.
2: Mainly cloudy today and breezy, a high of 13. Sunny Tuesday, reaching 13. Sun and clouds, slight chance of showers on Wednesday with a high of 17.
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0: That was some party thanks to my buddy's beer and joint. 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
6: Mainly cloudy today and breezy, a high of 13. Sunny Tuesday, reaching 13. Sun and clouds, slight chance of showers on Wednesday, with a high of 17.
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0: weather.
1: Mainly cloudy today and breezy, a high of 13. Sunny Tuesday, reaching 13. Sun and clouds, slight chance of showers on Wednesday with a high of 17.

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0: Mainly cloudy today and breezy, a high of 13. Sunny Tuesday, reaching 13. Sun and clouds, slight chance of showers on Wednesday with a high of 17.
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1: Thanks for being the designated driver. 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
4: Mainly cloudy today and breezy, a high of 13. Sunny Tuesday, reaching 13. Sun and clouds, slight chance of showers on Wednesday, with a high of 17.
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5: Mainly cloudy today and breezy, a high of 13. Sunny Tuesday, reaching 13. Sun and clouds, slight chance of showers on Wednesday, with a high of 17.
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1: Good morning. I'm Hussam El Hussein. Two Arne Pryor residents are charged with second-degree murder after their arrest by RCMP in Regina, Saskatchewan. Lanark County OPP say the arrests on Wednesday of a 37-year-old woman and a 33-year-old man are connected to a homicide investigation involving a vehicle fire on September 11th in a wooded area of Mississippi Mills, about 50 kilometers southwest of Ottawa. A Mississippi Mills resident, age 37, was found deceased in the vehicle. Both accused are also charged with indignity to a dead body. Anyone with information that could help the investigation is asked to contact Lanark County OPP or Crime Stoppers. Voters can no longer believe what they see and can't assume the message in their inboxes or social media feeds are legitimate, according to one of Canada's top tech experts. Carmi Levy told Vista Radio in an interview, there isn't a sector anywhere that is immune to the encroachment of AI, and it would be naive to think politics would escape its spread. He says the sad reality is that there is more AI being incorporated into political messaging, adding that if anyone suspects a fake profile, the best way to combat it is to report it on whatever platform it appears.
2: That tells the platform to reduce its priority in the algorithm such that it will not find an audience. That is an absolutely critical step toward ensuring that we do not give power to the malevolent actors who would use misinformation to misinform us.
1: Levy says candidates also need to keep an eye out to make sure they are not being targeted. Ontario's Municipal Elections Act has no provisions addressing AI-generated content, synthetic media, or deepfakes in campaign advertising. Police are warning the public about fraud involving online classified ads. The OPP's Integrated Fraud Awareness and Response Initiative says anyone selling equipment or other high-value items online should be alert for buyers who claim to be out of town or agree to purchase without viewing the item. They should also watch for those who arrange for a third party to pick up the item or offer payment by check, money order, or bank draft. Police say sellers should protect themselves by verifying buyers, confirming payments have cleared, and being cautious of any transaction that seems unusual. If you are a victim of fraud or suspect fraudulent activity, report it to your local police service and the Canadian Anti-Fraud Centre. Be the first to know. Sign up to get news alerts to your inbox at mykempvillenow.com.
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3: In North Grenville, sun and clouds today, the high 12. Cloudy this evening and a risk of frost overnight as the low drops to 2. And sunny skies expected for Tuesday with a high of 12.
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Happy Monday. Thanks for waking up with the Peter T. Show. That was Little Nas X, Billy Ray Cyrus, Old Town Road on 97.5 Moose FM. Weather-wise, today we're looking at some sun, some clouds, high of 12. Right now we're around 10, and we're going to be talking about Thanksgiving dinner today. And I've got a question for you. What are you eating for Thanksgiving dinner? Because for most, the menu looks almost exactly the same every year. Turkey or ham, mashed potatoes, stuffing, carrots, buns, maybe a pie. It's like there's some secret Thanksgiving law that says if you show up with tacos, the Thanksgiving police are going to escort you off the property. But have you ever wondered why turkey and ham became the stars of the show? Well, turkey became popular because it's a big bird. One turkey can feed a whole family and usually leave enough leftovers to feed that same family for another week, whether they want it or not. Ham became a favorite because it was easy to preserve back in the day and became a special meal, save for holidays. Really, Thanksgiving dinner is all about tradition. Every family has that one recipe that absolutely cannot change. If grandma's stuffing recipe disappears, people start calling emergency meetings. Meanwhile, nobody seems willing to experiment. You could put a perfectly cooked lasagna on the table and half the family would ask, yeah, but where's the turkey? So whether you're having turkey, ham, both, or something completely different, I want to know, what are you eating for Thanksgiving dinner? Give me a call, 613-258-0467, or email ptenson@moosefm.com. 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

0: sun and a few clouds in the forecast for us today. The high 12. Right now, it is 10 with Colin James. Just came back to say goodbye on 97.5 Moose FM. Thanks for listening to the Peter T. Show. We're talking Thanksgiving dinner today. Question is, what are you eating for Thanksgiving dinner? And I want you to think about this and compare your Thanksgiving feast to the very first Thanksgiving celebration. Today we've got giant turkeys, mountains of mashed potatoes, gravy boats, pumpkin pies, and enough leftovers to fill the fridge until Halloween. Back then, didn't have grocery stores, no frozen pies, no instant stuffing, no, honey, can you run to the store? We're out of whipped cream. The original feast was likely made up of wild game, fish, corn, vegetables, and whatever was available locally. The menu would have looked very different from what you're going to be piling onto your plate this weekend. Now, if you can imagine explaining modern Thanksgiving to someone from back then, they'd probably think we're the weird ones. And let's not forget that today many families spend hours preparing dinner just so everyone can inhale it in minutes. Some traditions never change. So whether your Thanksgiving dinner looks traditional or completely unique, I'm curious, what are you eating for Thanksgiving dinner? Give me a call, 613-258-0467, or email ptenson@moosefm.com.
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5: In North Grenville, sun and clouds today, the high 12. Cloudy this evening and a risk of frost overnight as the low drops to 2. And sunny skies expected for Tuesday with a high of 12.
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1: Good morning. I'm Hussam El Hussein. Two Arn Prior residents are charged with second-degree murder after their arrest by RCMP in Regina, Saskatchewan. Lanark County OPP say the arrests on Wednesday of a 37-year-old woman and a 33-year-old man are connected to a homicide investigation involving a vehicle fire on September 11th in a wooded area of Mississippi Mills, about 50 kilometers southwest of Ottawa. A Mississippi Mills resident, age 37, was found deceased in the vehicle. Both accused are also charged with indignity to a dead body. Anyone with information that could help the investigation is asked to contact Lanark County OPP or Crime Stoppers. Voters can no longer believe what they see and can't assume the message in their inboxes or social media feeds are legitimate, according to one of Canada's top tech experts. Carmi Levy told Vista Radio in an interview, there isn't a sector anywhere that is immune to the encroachment of AI, and it would be naive to think politics would escape its spread. He says the sad reality is that there is more AI being incorporated into political messaging, adding that if anyone suspects a fake profile, the best way to combat it is to report it on whatever platform it appears.
2: That tells the platform to reduce its priority in the algorithm such that it will not find an audience. That is an absolutely critical step toward ensuring that we do not give power to the malevolent actors who would use misinformation to misinform us.
1: Levy says candidates also need to keep an eye out to make sure they are not being targeted. Ontario's Municipal Elections Act has no provisions addressing AI-generated content, synthetic media, or deepfakes in campaign advertising. Police are warning the public about fraud involving online classified ads. The OPP's Integrated Fraud Awareness and Response Initiative says anyone selling equipment or other high-value items online should be alert for buyers who claim to be out of town or agree to purchase without viewing the item. They should also watch for those who arrange for a third party to pick up the item or offer payment by check, money order, or bank draft. Police say sellers should protect themselves by verifying buyers, confirming payments have cleared, and being cautious of any transaction that seems unusual. If you are a victim of fraud or suspect fraudulent activity, report it to your local police service and the Canadian Anti-Fraud Center. Be the first to know. 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
3: News weather. In North Grenville, sun and clouds today, the high 12. Cloudy this evening and a risk of frost overnight as the low drops to 2. And sunny skies expected for Tuesday with a high of 12.

0: 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Happy Monday. 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You can stream us anywhere on the iHeartRadio and Radio Player Canada apps. Weather-wise, today we've got sunshine, a few clouds, and a high of 12. Right now we're at 10. Thanks for tuning in to the Peter T. Show. And have you been looking for a reason to get outside and enjoy some of this beautiful fall weather? Well, here's a fun challenge for you that's going to combine a walk in the woods with a little bit of detective work. The Count the Hidden People Walk is back in Merrickville, and once again, those strange little red gnomes known as the Hidden People have secretly taken up residence along some local trails. Your mission, should you choose to accept it, is see how many you can spot. You're going to find them hiding along the Story Trail, the Woodland Toboggan Hill Trail, that is beside the Merrickville Public School, as well as along the Riverwalk Trail near the library and the beach. The good news is you don't have to wander off into the forest searching for them. If you keep your eyes open, you're going to be able to spot them right from the path. Now, once you've finished your walk and you've counted all the hidden people you can find, submit your guess along with your name and contact information to the Merrickville Library. Everyone with the correct answer will be entered into a prize draw. The deadline to enter is October 31st, with winners being announced in early November. Just remember one important rule. Stay on the path. The hidden people may be sneaky, but they're not worth getting lost in the woods over. Count the hidden people. Search the Merrickville Library on social media for all the details.
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0: Shaggy and Ravon's Angel on 97.5 Moose FM. Sun and clouds in the forecast today. High of 12 is expected. Right now we're at 10. Thanks for listening to the Peter T. Show. And if you are a fan of classic community suppers, I've got an event that might make your mouth water. The Bishop's Oxford United Church in Bishop Mills going to be hosting a beef supper on Saturday, October 24th. And you do have a couple of options for how you can enjoy it. 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
0: In North Grenville, sun and clouds today, the high 12. Cloudy this evening and a risk of frost overnight as the low drops to 2. And sunny skies expected for Tuesday with a high of 12.
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2: Good morning, I'm Hussam El Hussein. Two Arn Prior residents are charged with second-degree murder after their arrest by RCMP in Regina, Saskatchewan. Lanark County OPP say the arrests on Wednesday of a 37-year-old woman and a 33-year-old man are connected to a homicide investigation involving a vehicle fire on September 11th in a wooded area of Mississippi Mills, about 50 kilometers southwest of Ottawa. A Mississippi Mills resident, age 37, was found deceased in the vehicle. Both accused are also charged with indignity to a dead body. Anyone with information that could help the investigation is asked to contact Lanark County OPP or Crime Stoppers. Voters can no longer believe what they see and can't assume the message in their inboxes or social media feeds are legitimate, according to one of Canada's top tech experts. Carmi Levy told Vista Radio in an interview, there isn't a sector anywhere that is immune to the encroachment of AI, and it would be naive to think politics would escape its spread. He says the sad reality is that there is more AI being incorporated into political messaging, adding that if anyone suspects a fake profile, the best way to combat it is to report it on whatever platform it appears.
3: That tells the platform to reduce its priority in the algorithm such that it will not find an audience. That is an absolutely critical step toward ensuring that we do not give power to the malevolent actors who would use misinformation to misinform us.
2: Levy says candidates also need to keep an eye out to make sure they are not being targeted. Ontario's Municipal Elections Act has no provisions addressing AI-generated content, synthetic media, or deepfakes in campaign advertising. Police are warning the public about fraud involving online classified ads. The OPP's Integrated Fraud Awareness and Response Initiative says anyone selling equipment or other high-value items online should be alert for buyers who claim to be out of town or agree to purchase without viewing the item. They should also watch for those who arrange for a third party to pick up the item or offer payment by check, money order, or bank draft. Police say sellers should protect themselves by verifying buyers, confirming payments have cleared, and being cautious of any transaction that seems unusual. If you are a victim of fraud or suspect fraudulent activity, report it to your local police service and the Canadian Anti-Fraud Center. Be the first to know. Sign up to get news alerts to your inbox at mykempvillenow.com.
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6: In North Grenville, sun and clouds today, the high 12. Cloudy this evening and a risk of frost overnight as the low drops to 2. And sunny skies expected for Tuesday with a high of 12.
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That was Fall Out Boys, Dance Dance. Weather-wise, we're looking at sun and clouds today. High of 12 is expected. 8 is where we're at right now. Hope you're having a wonderful day. We're talking Thanksgiving dinner today, and the question is, what are you eating for Thanksgiving dinner? Because when most people think Thanksgiving, they think turkey or ham. Well, not at my house. While everyone else is debating white meat or dark meat, we're firing up the wok at my place. Thanksgiving means homemade Chinese food. I'm talking fried rice, chicken balls, sweet and sour pork, beef and broccoli, chicken sukai, basically all our favorites spread across the table. It's become our family tradition, and honestly, nobody's really complaining. Now, before anybody asks, what about the egg rolls? Well, I don't make those. I leave that to the pros. Probably going to make a stop at the Kentville restaurant this week and grab a few, because Thanksgiving without egg rolls is going to feel like something's missing. Now, the best part is nobody's arguing over stuffing recipes or trying to carve a turkey. We're just loading up our plates and enjoying food we love. And isn't that really the point? Thanksgiving should be about gathering around the table with family and friends, whether that table has turkey, ham, fried rice, or all three if you're feeling adventurous. So I am curious, what are you eating for Thanksgiving dinner? Give me a call, 613-258-0467, or email ptenson@moosefm.com. Here's Pearl Jam. This is Jeremy on Moose FM.

It's My Life Talk Talk, kicking off your Monday on the Peter T. Show. Thanks for tuning in. Hope your day is a great one so far. Sun and clouds in the forecast for us. High of 12 is expected. It is 8. We're talking Thanksgiving dinner today. And the question, what are you eating for dinner? And the responses have been rolling in. And some of them are exactly what you'd expect. Turkey, ham, chicken, pretty standard Thanksgiving stuff. But then Tiffany messaged and said they're having pizza. I kind of respect that. No carving, no basting, no dishes piled to the ceiling. Just open the box and dinner is served. Then there's Max. Max says he's on his own this year and is probably going to be enjoying a box of KD. And you know what? That's Thanksgiving too. Maybe not the Hallmark movie version, but if it makes you happy, go for it. And Mary says her family is doing a Thanksgiving potluck this year. That's always fun because everyone brings a dish and you never really know what might show up. Could be a family recipe that's been around for generations. Could be a store-bought potato salad proudly transferred into someone's own bowl. We've all seen it. The point is, Thanksgiving dinner looks different for everybody. Some tables have turkey, some have pizza, some have KD. No judgment here. So keep those messages coming and tell me

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1: Weather.
0: In North Grenville, sun and clouds today, the high 12. Cloudy this evening and a risk of frost overnight as the low drops to 2. And sunny skies expected for Tuesday with a high of 12.
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2: Good morning. I'm Hussam El Hussein. Two Arn Prior residents are charged with second-degree murder after their arrest by RCMP in Regina, Saskatchewan. Lanark County OPP say the arrests on Wednesday of a 37-year-old woman and a 33-year-old man are connected to a homicide investigation involving a vehicle fire on September 11th in a wooded area of Mississippi Mills, about 50 kilometers southwest of Ottawa. A Mississippi Mills resident, age 37, was found deceased in the vehicle. Both accused are also charged with indignity to a dead body. Anyone with information that could help the investigation is asked to contact Lanark County OPP or Crime Stoppers. Voters can no longer believe what they see and can't assume the message in their inboxes or social media feeds are legitimate, according to one of Canada's top tech experts. Carmi Levy told Vista Radio in an interview, there isn't a sector anywhere that is immune to the encroachment of AI, and it would be naive to think politics would escape its spread. He says the sad reality is that there is more AI being incorporated into political messaging, adding that if anyone suspects a fake profile, the best way to combat it is to report it on whatever platform it appears.
3: That tells the platform to reduce its priority in the algorithm such that it will not find an audience. That is an absolutely critical step toward ensuring that we do not give power to the malevolent actors who would use misinformation to misinform us.
2: Levy says candidates also need to keep an eye out to make sure they are not being targeted. Ontario's Municipal Elections Act has no provisions addressing AI-generated content, synthetic media, or deepfakes in campaign advertising. Police are warning the public about fraud involving online classified ads. The OPP's Integrated Fraud Awareness and Response Initiative says anyone selling equipment or other high-value items online should be alert for buyers who claim to be out of town or agree to purchase without viewing the item. They should also watch for those who arrange for a third party to pick up the item or offer payment by check, money order, or bank draft. Police say sellers should protect themselves by verifying buyers, confirming payments have cleared, and being cautious of any transaction that seems unusual. If you are a victim of fraud or suspect fraudulent activity, report it to your local police service and the Canadian Anti-Fraud Center. Be the first to know. Sign up to get news alerts to your inbox at mykempvillenow.com.
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4: In North Grenville, sun and clouds today, the high 12. Cloudy this evening and a risk of frost overnight as the low drops to 2. And sunny skies expected for Tuesday with a high of 12.
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0: John Fellner's Broken Skin on the station playing the biggest variety, Moose FM. Sun and clouds in the forecast today. 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Right now, we're at 8. 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

0: Sun and clouds today, high of 12. 8 is where we're sitting with Honeymoon Suites burning in love on the Peter T. Show. Hope you're having a great day so far. 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
0: In North Grenville, sun and clouds today, the high 12. Cloudy this evening and a risk of frost overnight as the low drops to 2. And sunny skies expected for Tuesday with a high of 12.
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1: Good morning. I'm Hussam El Hussein. Two Arn Prior residents are charged with second-degree murder after their arrest by RCMP in Regina, Saskatchewan. Lanark County OPP say the arrests on Wednesday of a 37-year-old woman and a 33-year-old man are connected to a homicide investigation involving a vehicle fire on September 11th in a wooded area of Mississippi Mills, about 50 kilometers southwest of Ottawa. A Mississippi Mills resident, age 37, was found deceased in the vehicle. Both accused are also charged with indignity to a dead body. Anyone with information that could help the investigation is asked to contact Lanark County OPP or Crime Stoppers. Voters can no longer believe what they see and can't assume the message in their inboxes or social media feeds are legitimate, according to one of Canada's top tech experts. Carmi Levy told Vista Radio in an interview, there isn't a sector anywhere that is immune to the encroachment of AI, and it would be naive to think politics would escape its spread. He says the sad reality is that there is more AI being incorporated into political messaging, adding that if anyone suspects a fake profile, the best way to combat it is to report it on whatever platform it appears.
2: That tells the platform to reduce its priority in the algorithm such that it will not find an audience. That is an absolutely critical step toward ensuring that we do not give power to the malevolent actors who would use misinformation to misinform us.
1: Levy says candidates also need to keep an eye out to make sure they are not being targeted. Ontario's Municipal Elections Act has no provisions addressing AI-generated content, synthetic media, or deepfakes in campaign advertising. Police are warning the public about fraud involving online classified ads. The OPP's Integrated Fraud Awareness and Response Initiative says anyone selling equipment or other high-value items online should be alert for buyers who claim to be out of town or agree to purchase without viewing the item. They should also watch for those who arrange for a third party to pick up the item or offer payment by check, money order, or bank draft. Police say sellers should protect themselves by verifying buyers, confirming payments have cleared, and being cautious of any transaction that seems unusual. If you are a victim of fraud or suspect fraudulent activity, report it to your local police service and the Canadian Anti-Fraud Center. Be the first to know. Sign up to get news alerts to your inbox at mykempvillenow.com.
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7: In North Grenville, sun and clouds today, the high 12. Cloudy this evening and a risk of frost overnight as the low drops to 2. And sunny skies expected for Tuesday with a high of 12.
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0: Kim Carnes, Betty Davis Eyes on Moose FM. Weather today looking like sunshine, a few clouds, and a high of 12. We're at 9. Thanks for tuning in. It's the Peter T. Show.
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16: Do you know?
17: Do you know?
18: You know? You do know.
0: It's a brand new week, and we're kicking it off with a Monday edition of Do You Know? Let's jump into three fun facts to make you sound smarter than you really are. First off, the monster in Frankenstein was never actually named, although the monster itself proposed the name Adam. Next, according to a survey, 10% of people have never used a wall calendar. And finally, drinking wine before a meal makes you eat 25% more. There you have it. Now you know. Now here's Maroon 5, Maps on Moose FM.

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0: Building a Mystery, Sarah McLaughlin on Moose FM. Sun and clouds today, high of 12 is expected. It is 9. Thanks for making the Peter T. Show part of your day. And it's time now for a 73's recap brought to you by Myers Chevrolet Buick GMC Kempville. And with a recap of the weekend's action, here is the voice of the 73's Casey Kenny.
1: Things couldn't have gone much better for the Kempville 73s. Over the weekend at the Central Canada Hockey League Showcase in Nepean, they secured 2 victories and now sit in top spot in the entire CCHL. On Saturday, Kempville defeated Nepean by a score of 3-1. Anthony D'Arienzo with 2 goals and JC Embarrow-Shimana with 1 did the scoring. Jacob Turpin stopped 24 of 25 shots that he faced in net. Then on Sunday, Kempville beat Hawkesbury 4-2. D'Arienzo, Thomas Dickey, Zachary Vanance, and Case Hennessy into an empty net all scored. Cesar De La Santina made 19 saves on the 21 shots that he faced in net. Through 7 games, the 73s have 6 wins and 13 points to sit first overall. Kempville's back in action on Thursday night when they make the trip to Cornwall to take on the Colts. It's a 6:55 pregame show across the Myers Kempville 73's radio network and on 97.5 Moose FM. 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
2: Moose weather.
3: In North Grenville, sun and clouds today, the high 12. Cloudy this evening and a risk of frost overnight as the low drops to 2. And sunny skies expected for Tuesday with a high of 12.

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1: Good morning. I'm Hussam El Hussein. Two Arn Prior residents are charged with second-degree murder after their arrest by RCMP in Regina, Saskatchewan. Lanark County OPP say the arrests on Wednesday of a 37-year-old woman and a 33-year-old man are connected to a homicide investigation involving a vehicle fire on September 11th in a wooded area of Mississippi Mills, about 50 kilometers southwest of Ottawa. A Mississippi Mills resident, age 37, was found deceased in the vehicle. Both accused are also charged with indignity to a dead body. Anyone with information that could help the investigation is asked to contact Lanark County OPP or Crime Stoppers. Voters can no longer believe what they see and can't assume the message in their inboxes or social media feeds are legitimate, according to one of Canada's top tech experts. Carmi Levy told Vista Radio in an interview, there isn't a sector anywhere that is immune to the encroachment of AI, and it would be naive to think politics would escape its spread. He says the sad reality is that there is more AI being incorporated into political messaging, adding that if anyone suspects a fake profile, the best way to combat it is to report it on whatever platform it appears.
2: That tells the platform to reduce its priority in the algorithm such that it will not find an audience. That is an absolutely critical step toward ensuring that we do not give power to the malevolent actors who would use misinformation to misinform us.
1: Levy says candidates also need to keep an eye out to make sure they are not being targeted. Ontario's Municipal Elections Act has no provisions addressing AI-generated content, synthetic media, or deepfakes in campaign advertising. Police are warning the public about fraud involving online classified ads. The OPP's Integrated Fraud Awareness and Response Initiative says anyone selling equipment or other high-value items online should be alert for buyers who claim to be out of town or agree to purchase without viewing the item. They should also watch for those who arrange for a third party to pick up the item or offer payment by check, money order, or bank draft. Police say sellers should protect themselves by verifying buyers, confirming payments have cleared, and being cautious of any transaction that seems unusual. If you are a victim of fraud or suspect fraudulent activity, report it to your local police service and the Canadian Anti-Fraud Center. Be the first to know. Sign up to get news alerts to your inbox at mykempvillenow.com.
3: News weather. In North Grenville, sun and clouds today, the high 12. Cloudy this evening and a risk of frost overnight as the low drops to 2. And sunny skies expected for Tuesday with a high of 12.
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0: Scott Hellman's PDA. Sun and clouds in the forecast today. High of 12. 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Good Monday morning. It's the Peter T. Show, and coming up this Saturday is the second annual run for Rowan Dean, and joining me is Kate. So, Kate, tell us why you're hosting this run.
1: The run is a memorial run in memory of our son, Rowan Dean. He died suddenly on September 29th of 2024. He was a very avid runner, loved all sports, and he was really liked in the North Grenville community. And he seemed to get around everywhere and know everybody in town and would always tell us all the goings on. And we felt that we wanted to do something to honor him in his memory. And because of his love of sports, we felt that doing a run would suit. And Thanksgiving was one of his favorite holidays, along with Halloween. And he always loved the turkey trot that St. Mike's High School hosted. And so it seemed like Thanksgiving was an appropriate time to have a run each year.
0: So that run will be taking place this Saturday. And coming up next, Kate, we'll get the details on where the run will happen.
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0: The Spirit of Radio, Rush on 97.5 Moose FM. Hope you're having a great Monday. Sun and clouds, a high of 12 expected today. It is 9 out there right now. Thanks for listening. It's the Peter T. Show, and Kate is joining me talking about the run for Rowan Dean happening this Saturday. So, Kate, it's a run, but is there an option for people who may want to walk instead?
1: It's absolutely geared to walking, running, anything in between. We are hosting the event. It starts at the soccer pitch at St. Mike's, and the route is a lovely, gentle pass route through Ferguson Forest. If you haven't been to Ferguson before, it's a beautiful place to walk and bike or run, and the trails are very easy. It's very flat. There's a 2K fun run walk, there's a 5K leisure run, and a 5K competitive run for those people who like speed and distance. So we really wanted it to be open to everybody.
0: And if you are interested in being a part of it, either as a runner or a volunteer, you can find more details at trackie.com or by searching Run for Rowan Dean on social media. Thanks, Kate, and have a great day.
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0: In North Grenville, sun and clouds today, the high 12. Cloudy this evening and a risk of frost overnight as the low drops to 2. And sunny skies expected for Tuesday with a high of 12.
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1: Good morning. I'm Hussam El Hussein. Two Arne Pryor residents are charged with second-degree murder after their arrest by RCMP in Regina, Saskatchewan. Lanark County OPP say the arrests on Wednesday of a 37-year-old woman and a 33-year-old man are connected to a homicide investigation involving a vehicle fire on September 11th in a wooded area of Mississippi Mills, about 50 kilometers southwest of Ottawa. A Mississippi Mills resident, age 37, was found deceased in the vehicle. Both accused are also charged with indignity to a dead body. Anyone with information that could help the investigation is asked to contact Lanark County OPP or Crime Stoppers. Voters can no longer believe what they see and can't assume the message in their inboxes or social media feeds are legitimate, according to one of Canada's top tech experts. Carmi Levy told Vista Radio in an interview, there isn't a sector anywhere that is immune to the encroachment of AI, and it would be naive to think politics would escape its spread. He says the sad reality is that there is more AI being incorporated into political messaging, adding that if anyone suspects a fake profile, the best way to combat it is to report it on whatever platform it appears.
2: That tells the platform to reduce its priority in the algorithm such that it will not find an audience. That is an absolutely critical step toward ensuring that we do not give power to the malevolent actors who would use misinformation to misinform us.
1: Levy says candidates also need to keep an eye out to make sure they are not being targeted. Ontario's Municipal Elections Act has no provisions addressing AI-generated content, synthetic media, or deepfakes in campaign advertising. Police are warning the public about fraud involving online classified ads. The OPP's Integrated Fraud Awareness and Response Initiative says anyone selling equipment or other high-value items online should be alert for buyers who claim to be out of town or agree to purchase without viewing the item. They should also watch for those who arrange for a third party to pick up the item or offer payment by check, money order, or bank draft. Police say sellers should protect themselves by verifying buyers, confirming payments have cleared, and being cautious of any transaction that seems unusual. If you are a victim of fraud or suspect fraudulent activity, report it to your local police service and the Canadian Anti-Fraud Centre. Be the first to know. Sign up to get news alerts to your inbox at mykempvillenow.com.
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5: Moose weather.
6: In North Grenville, sun and clouds today, the high 12. Cloudy this evening and a risk of frost overnight as the low drops to 2. And sunny skies expected for Tuesday with a high of 12.
7: It's like a drunk karaoke party around here. 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

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Sun and clouds, the forecast today. High of 12. We made our way back up to 10 degrees. Thanks for tuning into the Peter T. Show. We're talking Thanksgiving dinner today. And the question, what are you eating for Thanksgiving dinner? Because whatever's ending up on your table this weekend, this week is all about the prep. For some people, that means bringing a turkey. For others, it's peeling a mountain of potatoes. At my house, it's going to involve a lot of chopping. There's going to be meat to slice, vegetables to cut up, and plenty of dunking things into batter. At some point, my kitchen's going to look a lot less like a kitchen and more like a small industrial food processing facility. And there's always that one moment during Thanksgiving prep when you look around and you think to yourself, why did I decide this was a good idea? Then the food starts coming together and suddenly it all makes sense. Well, mostly until you're washing dishes at 10 o'clock at night. But that's future problem. Right now it's grocery lists, kitchen counters covered in ingredients, and trying not to eat half the snacks before the big day arrives. So as you're getting everything ready this week, let me know, what are you going to be enjoying for Thanksgiving dinner? Give me a call, 613-258-0467, or email ptenson@moosefm.com. 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

0: Nirvana's In Bloom on the station playing the biggest variety, Moose FM. Sun, some clouds, and a high of 12 expected today. It is 10 degrees out there right now. Thanks for letting me keep you company on a Monday. It's the Peter T. Show. We're talking about Thanksgiving dinner today and asking what you're going to be eating for dinner. Maybe it's turkey, maybe it's ham, maybe it's homemade Chinese food like I'll be enjoying. Maybe it's a pizza, KD, or a giant potluck feast. The food is fun to talk about because, let's face it, food is one of the best parts of any holiday. But whatever ends up on your table this weekend, it's worth taking a moment to remember what Thanksgiving is really about. It's about spending time with family and friends. It's about sharing a meal. It's about appreciating the people around us. And it's about being thankful for what we have. Life gets busy. We spend a lot of time rushing from one thing to the next, worrying about what needs to get done tomorrow. Thanksgiving gives us a chance to slow down for a moment and look at all the good things that are already here. The food will be eaten. The leftovers will eventually disappear, although that mysterious container in the back of the fridge might test that theory. But the memories we make around the table are the things that last. So wherever you're celebrating this weekend, I hope it's a great one.
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0: In North Grenville, sun and clouds today, the high 12. Cloudy this evening and a risk of frost overnight as the low drops to 2. And sunny skies expected for Tuesday with a high of 12. The move.

0: Larger Than Life, the Backstreet Boys on 97.5 Moose FM. Sun and a few clouds in the forecast for us today. High of 12. It is 10. I appreciate you tuning in to the Peter T. Show. And have you ever had that moment when you're sitting there, you reach for the toilet paper and realize there's only an empty roll staring back at you? It's funny. Until it's not. That's why Moose FM and the Salvation Army Camp Phil are teaming up for TPNG, a toilet paper drive. We're going to be asking you to help us spare a square for local families in need. 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

0: The Bare Naked Ladies, Jane on the station playing the biggest variety, Moose FM. Weather today looking like sunshine, a few clouds, and a high of 12. It is 10. I'm Peter T. Thanks for hanging out with me. And today we learned the monster in Frankenstein was never actually named, although the monster itself proposed the name Adam. 10% of people have never used a wall calendar. And drinking wine before a meal makes you eat 25% more. We also talked about Thanksgiving dinner and found out there is more than turkey or ham being enjoyed. I myself am doing Chinese food. Mary's doing a potluck. Tiffany's doing pizza. And Max is going to be enjoying a box of KD. So whatever ends up on your table, enjoy it. Also, tune in tomorrow morning around 7:10 for another edition of 2 for 1 Tuesday and between 7:30 and 8 for what's happening at the Merrickville and Cardinal Legions in our Legion Spotlight.
1: I'm done
2: 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I'm done.
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0: 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And as always, I like to leave you with a little chuckle. So here we go. What do you call a sad robot? A cyborg. Have yourself a good day and be safe.

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2: In North Grenville, sun and clouds today, the high 12. Cloudy this evening and a risk of frost overnight as the low drops to 2. And sunny skies expected for Tuesday with a high of 12.
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2: In North Grenville, sun and clouds today, a high of 12, cloudy this evening, and a risk of frost overnight as the low drops to 2. Sunny skies expected for Tuesday with a high of 12.

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5: In North Grenville, sun and clouds today, a high of 12. Cloudy this evening and a risk of frost overnight as the low drops to 2. Sunny skies expected for Tuesday with a high of 12.
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3: In North Grenville, sun and clouds today, a high of 12, cloudy this evening, and a risk of frost overnight as the low drops to 2. Sunny skies expected for Tuesday with a high of 12.

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4: 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When the

0: It's that time of year. Hockey season is back. The apples and pumpkins are ready for picking. The leaves are turning brilliant shades of red, orange, and gold. 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
3: In North Grenville, sun and clouds today, a high of 12, cloudy this evening, and a risk of frost overnight as the low drops to 2. Sunny skies expected for Tuesday with a high of 12.
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1: Good afternoon. I'm Casey Kenny. Highway 401 eastbound from Prescott to Cardinal has reopened. It comes after it was closed for a short time this morning as emergency crews responded to reports of a single passenger vehicle rollover near Johnstown. Occupants were being assessed for injuries. Police say the Highway 401 eastbound on-ramp from Highway 16 southbound in Johnstown is expected to remain closed for an extended period of time. We'll have more details as they become available. The U.S. Coast Guard suspended its search yesterday for the six people aboard a missing medical transport aircraft off the coast of Nantucket. Officials say over 7,000 kilometers were searched over 66 hours after they were notified early Saturday that contact had been lost with the Latitude Air Ambulance while it was traveling from Bermuda to Boston. The Coast Guard says four Canadians and two Bermuda nationals were on the plane. Rear Admiral Matthew Lake says suspending a search is not an easy decision, adding they expressed their deepest condolences to the families and loved ones affected by the tragedy. The Coast Guard earlier reported an extensive debris field was discovered about 32 kilometers off Nantucket. And the last household hazardous waste day in the region is coming up soon. It's scheduled for Saturday, October 24th at the Spencerville Fairgrounds from 8:30 a.m. to 2 p.m. The United Counties of Leeds and Grenville will accept household hazardous waste with drop-off free for residents of Leeds and Grenville, Gananoque, and Prescott. North Grenville residents can drop the waste off at the North Grenville County Patrol Garage located south of Kempville. Examples of what can be dropped off include batteries, light bulbs, propane tanks, antifreeze and gas, oil and oil filters. Items that won't be accepted include ammunition and commercial and industrial waste. Be the first to know. Sign up and get news alerts delivered directly to your inbox at mykempvillenow.com.
2: Moose weather.
3: In North Grenville, sun and clouds today, a high of 12. Cloudy this evening and a risk of frost overnight as the low drops to 2. Sunny skies expected for Tuesday, with a high of 12.
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6: In North Grenville, sun and clouds today, a high of 12, cloudy this evening, and a risk of frost overnight as the low drops to 2. Sunny skies expected for Tuesday with a high of 12.
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3: In North Grenville, sun and clouds today, a high of 12. Cloudy this evening and a risk of frost overnight as the low drops to 2. Sunny skies expected for Tuesday with a high of 12.
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3: Moose weather.
4: In North Grenville, sun and clouds today, a high of 12, cloudy this evening, and a risk of frost overnight as the low drops to 2. Sunny skies expected for Tuesday with a high of 12.
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2: In North Grenville, sun and clouds today, a high of 12, cloudy this evening, and a risk of frost overnight as the low drops to 2. Sunny skies expected for Tuesday with a high of 12.
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0: 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Hi, happy Monday. It's Kathy. Hope you all had a great weekend and ready to kick off another week with us. So we're going to start this week with a pretty feel-good topic of the day. We're going to talk about good neighbors.
1: It's a beautiful day in this neighborhood, a beautiful day for a neighbor. Would you be mine? Could you be mine?
0: So here's my question first to start off. Are you a good neighbor? And how well do you actually know the people who live around you? Maybe you lived beside the same family for 20 or 30 years. Or maybe you just moved in and you're still trying to remember everybody's name. I want to hear some of those good neighbor stories today. Maybe your neighbor cleans your driveway after a big snowfall, or brings your garbage bins in, or even keeps an eye on the house when you're away. Or maybe even lends you a tool or shows up with a plate of cookies just because. Sometimes it's just those little things that make a neighborhood feel like community. So share with us today, how long have you known your neighbors and what's something nice that you do for each other?

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If you drop an apple, just call it organic redistribution. The deer will thank you. 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
2: Weather. In North Grenville, sun and clouds today, a high of 12, cloudy this evening, and a risk of frost overnight as the low drops to 2. Sunny skies expected for Tuesday with a high of 12.

So we're celebrating Good Neighbors Day, and I love being able to hear about the little things people do for one another. A fun fact, good neighbors don't necessarily have to be your best friend. Sometimes it's simply knowing there's somebody close to you can count on when you need a hand. Linda's chimed in this morning and says, we've lived beside our neighbors for almost 18 years. In the winter, whoever gets out first with the snowblower usually does both driveways. Now that is a good neighbor, especially after one of those big, you know, snowfalls that we tend to get here. And Mike, he says when his neighbors go away, he looks after their house. So he grabs their mail, he puts their garbage bins out, and when he goes away, they do the same for him. You know, it's nothing huge or complicated, but that's what really being a good neighbor is all about, looking out for one another. What's something your neighbor has done for you that you've never forgotten?

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6: In North Grenville, sun and clouds today, a high of 12, cloudy this evening, and a risk of frost overnight as the low drops to 2. Sunny skies expected for Tuesday with a high of 12.
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Hi, it's Kathy. So we're hearing some great stories for Good Neighbors Day. And here's something kind of interesting. Sometimes you don't realize just how great your neighbors are until something goes wrong. Carol shared that a few years ago, she came home to discover a tree had come down in her yard after a storm. Before she could even figure out what she was going to do, two of her neighbors were already outside with work gloves, helping her clean everything up. And Dave says that he's been neighbors with the same couples for more than 25 years, and they've watched each other's kids grow up, celebrate birthdays and milestones together. And over the years, they've gone from being neighbors to feeling more like family. And I think that's one of the nicest things about having good neighbors. It can start with a wave across a driveway or a quick hello at the mailbox. And before you know it, you've known these people more for decades. So on Good Neighbors Day, maybe it's a good excuse to wave, say hello, or maybe do a little thing for the people next door.

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2: In North Grenville, sun and clouds today, a high of 12, cloudy this evening, and a risk of frost overnight as the low drops to 2. Sunny skies expected for Tuesday with a high of 12.
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Hi, it's Kathy with Miss FM. So we're talking about good neighbors dating, and I have to say, I'm pretty lucky when it comes to mine. So I live in a building, and the neighbors we have are awesome. You know, we're always watching out for each other and checking in to make sure everybody's okay. And if someone hasn't been around for a bit, you notice. If somebody needs a hand, there's always usually someone willing to help. And I think that's what being a good neighbor really comes down to. It doesn't have to be, you know, some big gesture. Sometimes it's simply asking, hey, how are you doing? Or holding the door, or grabbing something for someone while you're out. Or, you know, just knowing that there are people nearby who are looking out for you. I really appreciate that where I live, that's for sure. So how about you? You can chime in. Do you have a great neighbor? What's something you do to look out for each other?

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5: In North Grenville, sun and clouds today, a high of 12. Cloudy this evening and a risk of frost overnight as the low drops to 2. Sunny skies expected for Tuesday with a high of 12.
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1: Good afternoon, I'm Casey Kenny. Southeast Public Health says it's still important to take steps to prevent bites from ticks and mosquitoes. In 2026, the SPH says they've seen cases of West Nile virus, a disease that's transmitted through bites from infected mosquitoes. They say our region's also a high activity area for black-legged ticks, which can carry bacteria that causes health conditions, including Lyme disease. As the weather gets colder, health officials say there will be fewer mosquitoes, but ticks can be found at any time of the year when the temperature is above freezing. People should continue taking precautions to prevent mosquito and tick bites throughout the fall to protect themselves and their families against vector-borne diseases. Some tips include doing a full-body check for ticks after being outdoors and promptly removing any attached ticks, using Health Canada-approved insect repellents containing DEET, and showering within 2 hours of returning indoors to remove loosely attached ticks. Fire Prevention Week is underway, and if you want to avoid starting a fire, make sure to charge your devices safely. Fire department officials say this year's theme is Charge Into Fire Safety. Firefighters are offering tips on how to charge devices with lithium-ion batteries. Devices include e-bikes, vehicles, scooters, phones, laptops, smartwatches, and toothbrushes. Fire prevention officer Shay Harrod says you should use a charger that comes with the product and charge the device on a hard surface.
2: We don't want to put them on the couch or leave them in the hot sun. I know sometimes when I'm charging my phone and it is in the sun, I get a warning message and my phone actually shuts off and stops charging because it is overheating.
1: Other tips include charging power tools outside of a building or in a garage that isn't attached to your home and discarding lithium-ion batteries at hazardous waste stations. And the last Household Hazardous Waste Day in the region is coming up soon. It's scheduled for Saturday, October 24th at the Spencerville Fairgrounds from 8:30 a.m. to 2 p.m. The United Counties of Leeds and Grenville will accept household hazardous waste with drop-off free for residents of Leeds and Grenville, Gannett Aukway, and Prescott. North Grenville residents can drop off the waste at the North Grenville County Patrol Garage located south of Kempville. Examples of what can be dropped off include batteries, light bulbs, propane tanks, antifreeze and gas, oil and oil filters. Items that won't be accepted include ammunition and commercial and industrial waste. Be the first to know. Sign up and get news alerts delivered directly to your inbox at mykempvillenow.com.
0: News weather.
1: There's a frost advisory in effect for the region from Environment Canada for tonight, partly cloudy, becoming clear as the evening goes on, the low 1 with patchy frost. For tomorrow, sunny, windy at times in the morning, the high 13. And for Wednesday, a mix of sun and clouds with a slight chance of showers, the high 19. The moon.

We're 103 through Moose FM's Kathy. Our topic of the day was all about good neighbors. You know, we're hearing some great stories about our neighbors, helping neighbors, checking in on each other, and those little things that could really make where we live feel like a community. And I also shared how lucky I am with the neighbors in my building, because, you know, we're always watching out for and checking in on one another. So thanks to everyone who joined the conversation with us here on The Moose.

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3: There's a frost advisory in effect for the region from Environment Canada. For tonight, partly cloudy, becoming clear as the evening goes on. The low 1 with patchy frost. For tomorrow, sunny, windy at times in the morning, the high 13. And for Wednesday, a mix of sun and clouds with a slight chance of showers, the high 19.

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2: Moose weather.
3: There's a frost advisory in effect for the region from Environment Canada for tonight. Partly cloudy, becoming clear as the evening goes on. The low 1 with patchy frost. For tomorrow, sunny, windy at times in the morning, the high 13. And for Wednesday, a mix of sun and clouds with a slight chance of showers, the high 19.
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1: Good afternoon, I'm Casey Kenny. Southeast Public Health says it's still important to take steps to prevent bites from ticks and mosquitoes. In 2026, the SPH says they've seen cases of West Nile virus, a disease that's transmitted through bites from infected mosquitoes. They say our region's also a high activity area for black-legged ticks, which can carry bacteria that causes health conditions, including Lyme disease. As the weather gets colder, health officials say there will be fewer mosquitoes, but ticks can be found at any time of the year when the temperature is above freezing. People should continue taking precautions to prevent mosquito and tick bites throughout the fall to protect themselves and their families against vector-borne diseases. Some tips include doing a full body check for ticks after being outdoors and promptly removing any attached ticks, using Health Canada approved insect repellents containing DEET, and showering within 2 hours of returning indoors to remove loosely attached ticks. Fire Prevention Week is underway, and if you want to avoid starting a fire, make sure to charge your devices safely. Fire department officials say this year's theme is Charge Into Fire Safety. Firefighters are offering tips on how to charge devices with lithium-ion batteries. Devices include e-bikes, vehicles, scooters, phones, laptops, smartwatches, and toothbrushes. Fire Prevention Officer Shay Harrod says you should use a charger that comes with the product and charge the device on a hard surface.
2: We don't want to put them on the couch or leave them in the hot sun. I know sometimes when I'm charging my phone and it is in the sun, I get a warning message and my phone actually shuts off and stops charging because it is overheating.
1: Other tips include charging power tools outside of a building or in a garage that isn't attached to your home and discarding lithium-ion batteries at hazardous waste stations. And the last Household Hazardous Waste Day in the region is coming up soon. It's scheduled for Saturday, October 24th at the Spencerville Fairgrounds from 8:30 a.m. to 2 p.m. The United Counties of Leeds and Grenville will accept household hazardous waste with drop-off free for residents of Leeds and Grenville, Gannett Aukway, and Prescott. North Grenville residents can drop off the waste at the North Grenville County Patrol Garage located south of Kempville. Examples of what can be dropped off include batteries, light bulbs, propane tanks, antifreeze, and gas, oil, and oil filters. Items that won't be accepted include ammunition and commercial and industrial waste. Be the first to know. Sign up and get news alerts delivered directly to your inbox at mykempvillenow.com.
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1: There's a frost advisory in effect for the region from Environment Canada. For tonight, partly cloudy, becoming clear as the evening goes on. The low 1 with patchy frost. For tomorrow, sunny, windy at times in the morning, the high 13. And for Wednesday, a mix of sun and clouds with a slight chance of showers, the high 19.
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4: Moose weather.
5: There's a frost advisory in effect for the region from Environment Canada. For tonight, partly cloudy, becoming clear as the evening goes on. The low 1 with patchy frost. For tomorrow, sunny, windy at times in the morning, the high 13. And for Wednesday, a mix of sun and clouds with a slight chance of showers, the high 19.

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4: Moose weather.
5: There's a frost advisory in effect for the region from Environment Canada for tonight. Partly cloudy, becoming clear as the evening goes on. The low 1 with patchy frost. For tomorrow, sunny, windy at times in the morning, the high 13. And for Wednesday, a mix of sun and clouds with a slight chance of showers, the high 19.
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0: 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Moose weather.
5: There's a frost advisory in effect for the region from Environment Canada. For tonight, partly cloudy, becoming clear as the evening goes on. The low 1 with patchy frost. For tomorrow, sunny, windy at times in the morning, the high 13. And for Wednesday, a mix of sun and clouds with a slight chance of showers, the high 19.

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3: Moose weather.
4: There's a frost advisory in effect for the region from Environment Canada for tonight. Partly cloudy, becoming clear as the evening goes on. The low 1 with patchy frost. For tomorrow, sunny, windy at times in the morning, the high 13. And for Wednesday, a mix of sun and clouds with a slight chance of showers, the high 19.
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3: Moose weather.
4: There's a frost advisory in effect for the region from Environment Canada for tonight. Partly cloudy, becoming clear as the evening goes on. The low 1 with patchy frost. For tomorrow, sunny, windy at times in the morning, the high 13. And for Wednesday, a mix of sun and clouds with a slight chance of showers, the high 19.

0: 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The Moose.
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3: Moose weather.
4: There's a frost advisory in effect for the region from Environment Canada for tonight. Partly cloudy, becoming clear as the evening goes on. The low 1 with patchy frost. For tomorrow, sunny, windy at times in the morning, the high 13. And for Wednesday, a mix of sun and clouds with a slight chance of showers, the high 19.
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